horses and ladies by the score, all dressed in satin and waiting.

0: Hallo, hier ist Linda Feller. Ich begrüße Sie auf DDR 1.
1: Hey there, Dolly. I wanted to thank you for being a big part of my career. You know, the song that started everything for me was your song Applejack.
2: Well, Linda, thank you for loving my song and for recording it. I'm just glad you like it because it was written about an old man that was a big part of my career. When I was a child, he taught me how to play the banjo.
1: Well, Dolly, I was thinking maybe we could sing it together since we both love this song.
2: Well, I think that's a great idea. Let's do it. You ready, boys? Hit it!
3: Woo!
2: Well, he lived by the apple orchard in this little orchard shack. His name was Jackson.

0: Applejack, hand me that little brown jug over there. Did you ever have any Applejack, Linda?
1: No, never.
0: Well, you ought to try it sometime. It's pretty good.

But you're here to stay. It seems I met you when my love went away.

straight through Sunday blues. Good morning, heartache, here we go again. Good morning, heartache.

Hello, girls and boys. This is lesson 41 of English for you. Today, we are in Dresden. This is a Dresden street. There are only a few people here. There's a taxi. It's not a very busy street. Es ist keine sehr belebte Straße. It's not a very busy street. And there's a tram coming. It takes you straight to Dresden Central Station. Central Station is quite away from here. Quite away. Ziemlich weit. Central Station is quite away from here. The tram has just arrived at a stop. Some people are getting off. Get off. Aussteigen. Some people are getting off. It's the number 11 tram.